0: music now.
1: 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It's Morgan Wallen here.
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Ain't it crazy, baby? I just one drink could change things. Who'd ever thought we'd make it? Who'd have thought we'd ever come this far? Sparks flying over Bud Lights. Do what

0: 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We also heard from Dolly Parton 925 back there as well. Good evening. Colin Miller hanging out with you on your Thursday night. And let's get back into another long ride right here, right now. And this is a man who will be here on October 23rd, Casino Rama Resort. Jordan Davis, Turn This Truck Around, KX96.
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1: Good morning. It's 6 o'clock. I'm Craig Smith with KX96 News. Mix of sun and cloud today. There is a chance we see some showers and a high of 28. Could feel around 34. It's 18 right now. Checking traffic. Here's Carolyn.
2: Really is a pretty good drive right now if you do have to head anywhere. Traffic volume is moving along pretty good on a lot of the major routes. Just a bit of volume again on the East 401 as you approach Dixie over to east of it. The KX96 traffic patrol continues.
1: Making news this morning, two guns are off the streets of Durham now and four men are facing charges. Officers have been looking into gun trafficking. It brought in the tactical unit to search a property in Ajax earlier this month. Now, they found a pair of handguns with overcapacity magazines along with replica machine pistols. Two of the suspects were banned from owning any weapons prior to these new charges. A Brampton man convicted in the U.S. of running a drug trafficking ring across the border into Canada, now being sentenced to 20 years in prison. He pleaded guilty earlier this year. A California court heard he trafficked more than 5

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1: Yeah!
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0: Humidity around 34 today. It's 20 right now. Checking traffic. Here's Carolyn.
1: Well, there's a collision on the South 400 ramp to King Road. Right now, the right lane is blocked for that. And then other than that, just some volume delays. The East 401 from the 427 over to Keele and the South 404 approaching the 401 onto the parkway to south of Lawrence. The KX96 traffic patrol continues.
0: Making news this morning, two guns off the streets of Durham. Four men now facing charges. Officers had been looking into gun trafficking and brought in the tactical unit to search a property in Ajax this month. Now, they found a pair of handguns with overcapacity mags, along with a replica machine pistol. Two of the suspects were banned from owning any weapons. A Brampton man convicted in the U.S. of running a drug trafficking ring across the border into Canada is now being sentenced to 20 years in prison. He pleaded guilty earlier this year. California court heard he trafficked more than 500 kilos of meth and nearly 350 kilos of coke across the border. Peel police investigating after a body was found in a burning shed in Brampton. The blaze put out last night, but police now looking for any information surrounding the incident. A TTC bus driver is recovering after a violent attack. Toronto police were called to the Wilson station Wednesday and a suspect was arrested at the scene. The driver suffered non-life-threatening injuries. The suspect was charged with assault with a weapon. Mark Carney's trip to Saudi Arabia has been successful. The PM's office says 13 new commercial agreements and memorandums of understanding between Saudi and Canadian corporations or institutions were signed. They say that the package's potential worth in the area could bring $1 billion. The latest job numbers are out this morning. Economists expecting Canada's unemployment rate will hold steady around 6.6%. Kawhi Leonard, that trade on hold. The NBA looking to the LA Clippers to see if they circumvented salary cap rules. Raptors have said they will wait for this investigation to complete. France is off to the World Cup semifinals after a third straight tournament, blanking Morocco 2-0. Kylian Mbappe scoring his 20th goal in 20 career World Cup matches. Blue Jays with an off day in California yesterday. They'll visit San Diego tonight. Toronto Temple will host the Dallas Wings. The Argos are out in Winnipeg. It's 7:04. Your five-day forecast is next.
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0: Here's your five-day forecast. Today we are looking at a mix of sun and cloud. Showers still possible, maybe a thunderstorm too. High of 28, humidity 34. Partly cloudy this evening, chance of showers, risk of a thunderstorm, low 19. Sunny tomorrow, 28, the high. Sunny Sunday, a high of 28. Sunny Monday, the high 30. Tuesday, mix of sun and cloud, 32 degrees. Right now, it is 20 in Brampton, it's 18 in Port Perry, and it's 20 in Bowmanville. I'm Craig Smith. 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
3: Thank you very much, Craig. Well, I had a great night last night. One of those were just turned into, we just ended up sitting down, listening to music.
1: Yeah.
3: And my wife leans over, she goes, oh, I love you so much. I don't know how I could ever live without you. I'm like, is that you or the wine talking? She says, no, it's me talking to the wine.
1: Okay, that's funny.
3: Yeah.
1: That's funny.
3: Beat the Toaster is coming up. Wine with Hawkins Cheesies. There you go. There's a snack for you.

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1: Good morning, it's 7:02. I'm Craig Smith with KX96 News. Mix of sun and cloud today. Could see showers early this morning into the afternoon with risk of a thunderstorm as well. High 28.

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